0: That was Chris Christopherson, Why Me, Lord. What a beautiful song that is. I've sang that song a few times in church myself. And, you know, it's just a beautiful song. Yeah. The King of Rock and Roll even recorded this song and would do it live in concert as well. Here is Elvis singing Why Me, Lord, followed up by
1: I'd like to ask Eddie Sumner to stay up to sing one of my favorite songs, Why Me, Lord.

King of Rock and Roll there, Way Down, and Elvis singing Kris Kristofferson's Why Me, Lord. A little double shot there of the same song, as well as a double shot from Chris and Elvis. Gordon Lightfoot with his double shot on the way right now, with early morning rain and a little rainy day, people. It's going to be a very wet set.

Gordon Lightfoot, early morning rain and rainy day people here on the CCO Double Shot Hour, Hour 2. And here is Jackie Wilson with a little Rite Petit and Higher and Higher.

0: Jackie Wilson, Repeat and Higher and Higher. Now, I know a couple songs ago I played Elvis, and Elvis loved Jackie Wilson to the point where in the 60s in some of his movies, you could actually see Elvis replicating some of Jackie Wilson's dance moves on stage when he'd be singing in some of his movies. He would do a couple of Jackie's famous dance steps. To the point when Jackie Wilson went, fell on stage, whatever it was, or he fell and went into a coma, something along those lines. And he was in a coma for quite a few years. For the time while Elvis was alive and living, he paid Jackie Wilson's hotel bill. Yeah, because it was going to cost, tons and tons of money to have him on, I guess, life support. But, well, not really life support, but it was like he was in coma. And so with that, Elvis loved the man so much that he paid for his hotel bills year after year. What a great guy and what a great friendship that is. Well, when we get back after the weather, we're going to go right back into more double shots here on the CCO. CJ
1: From the CJ Radio Weather Center, here is the forecast for Swan River and Dauphin. Tonight, cloudy, 30% chance of showers this evening, periods of rain beginning late this evening, except periods of wet snow over the Duck Mountains. Wind north, 30 kilometers per hour, gusting to 50. Low plus 2, except 0 over the Duck Mountains. Sunday, periods of rain, except periods of wet snow over the Duck Mountains in the morning. Wind northeast, 30 kilometers per hour, gusting to 50. High plus 5, UV index 1 or low. Sunday night, periods of rain, except periods of wet snow over the Duck Mountains overnight. Wind northeast, 30 kilometers per hour, gusting to 50. Low plus 1, Monday, cloudy, high plus 4. Monday night, cloudy, low 0. Tuesday, clearing, high 11. Tuesday night, clear, low minus 3. Wednesday, sunny. High 13, Wednesday night cloudy periods, low plus 4.
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0: Hey, we are back to the CJ Radio Classic Country and Oldies Show, and I've got Marty Stewart coming up with a couple Johnny Cash songs. Yeah, he was a huge Johnny Cash fan, and if he could record a Johnny Cash song, oh, believe me, he would. But first, Charlie Pride with his famous Crystal Chandeliers. And it's going to take a little bit longer to get to Crystal Chandeliers.
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Some rockabilly country there from Marty Stewart, Cry, Cry, Cry, and Blue Train, him, of course, covering Johnny Cash's songs right there, and Charlie Pride with Crystal Chandeliers, and it's going to take a little bit longer. On the way, this man here, good old Canadian boy, Jack Scott, Leroy, and The Way I Walk is The Way I Walk.

Jack Scott there with Leroy and The Way I Walk. Coming up, I got the Bay City Rollers and the Beatles right now with Get Back and Back in the USS, Back in the USS, Back in the USSR.

Double shot of the Fab Four here on the CCO. Get back and back in the USSR. Continuing on now with the double shots, Bay City Rollers with a little Remember and Shang-a-Lang.

0: How's the Bay City Roller with Remember and Shang-a-Lang? Well, that pretty much wraps up the double shot hour here on the CJ Radio Classic Country Early Show. 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
1: hometown weather. From the CJ Radio Weather Center, here is the forecast for Swan River and Dauphin. Tonight, cloudy. 30% chance of showers this evening. Periods of rain beginning late this evening, except periods of wet snow over the Duck Mountains. Wind north 30 kilometers per hour, gusting to 50. Low plus 2, except 0 over the Duck Mountains. Sunday, periods of rain, except periods of wet snow over the Duck Mountains in the morning. Wind northeast 30 kilometers per hour, gusting to 50. High plus 5, UV index 1 or low. Sunday night, periods of rain except periods of wet snow over the Duck Mountains overnight. Wind northeast 30 kilometers per hour, gusting to 50. Low plus 1. Monday, cloudy. High plus 4. Monday night, cloudy. Low 0. Tuesday, clearing. High 11. Tuesday night, clear. Low minus 3. Wednesday, sunny. High 13. Wednesday night, cloudy periods. Low plus 4.
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0: Well, we lost Chris Christopherson last week, and, you know, he was a fantastic singer, musician, everything. He had friends in the music business. You know, he was just all around great country musician, country star. And in the 80s there, you know, he was part of the Highwayman. That was, of course, Chris Christopherson, Johnny Cash, Waylon Jennings, and Willie Nelson. And, you know, they would perform together on stage, and, you know, they'd take little parts singing here and there throughout the songs and whatnot. And, you know, they had a really good little shtick going on there for a while. So I'm going to kick things off here in this hour with Chris Christopherson singing his version of Me and Bobby McGee. But first, I've got the song Highwayman from The Highwayman. Here we go.

If it sounds country, man, that's what it is. It's a country song. Yeah. Okay. Well, 1, 2, 3, 4. 1, 2, 3, 4. Busted flat in Baton Rouge and heading for the trains. Feeling nearly faded as my jeans. Bobby thumbed a diesel down just before it rained. Took us all away to New Orleans.

Chris Christopherson, me, and Bobby McGee. And before that, he was part of the Highwaymen, and that was the song Highwaymen. Now, coming up, I got CCR, I've got the Eagles, and Fontella Bass right now with Rescue Me.

How is CCR, Fortunate Son, the Eagles, Heartache Tonight, and Fontella Bass with Rescue Me. I got Patsy Cline coming up. She's doing a little walking. I'm not going to tell you what time she's walking at, though. I think you might already know. But first, Alabama, play me a little mountain music here on the CCO.

0: from the CJ Radio Weather Center. Here is the forecast for Swan River and Dauphin. Tonight, cloudy, 30% chance of showers this evening. Periods of rain beginning late this evening, except periods of wet snow over the Duck Mountains. Wind north 30 kilometers per hour, gusting to 50. Low plus 2, except 0 over the Duck Mountains. Sunday, periods of rain, except periods of wet snow over the Duck Mountains in the morning. Wind northeast 30 kilometers per hour, gusting to 50. High plus 5, UV index 1 or low. Sunday night, periods of rain, except periods of wet snow over the Duck Mountains overnight. Wind northeast 30 kilometers per hour, gusting to 50. Low plus 1. Monday, cloudy. High plus 4. Monday night, cloudy. Low 0. Tuesday, clearing. High 11. Tuesday night, clear. Low minus 3. Wednesday, sunny. High 13. Wednesday night, cloudy periods. Low plus 4.
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3: 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And if you don't want to join me for the polka hour, well, that's your prerogative. You can also join me tomorrow morning for the CJ Radio Gospel Show as well. And, you know, you could, maybe tonight is your Thanksgiving, and I'm the background to your Thanksgiving, and you're having a little house party and eating some turkey and some shrimp ring and, you know, just picking up the pierogies out of the bowl now because it's probably colder this time of night. Maybe some petishka. Ooh, I could go for some petishka. But right now, Boney M. I got the Bee Gees, and in fact, just Domino walking off those calories. Yeah, it's called I'm Walking.

But when his drinking and lusting and his hunger for power became known to more and more people, the demands to do something about this outrageous man.

Well, we had three great rockin' hits there. Boney M with Rasputin, BG Staying Alive, and Fats Domino, I'm Walkin'. Now it's time for three great classic country hits. Dolly Parton, Dwight Yoakam coming up right away with Little Sister, and paying a little bit more tribute to the one and only Kris Kristofferson, who we lost last week, for the good times, him covering an old Ray Price song.

Jolene from Dolly Parton, Dwight Yoakam, Little Sister, and Kris Kristofferson for the good times. Harlequin coming up right now. Here's a little Badlands.

Well, we're only minutes away from the CJ Radio Polka Hour, and I've had a great time with you guys tonight so far, and I've got another hour coming up at 9 o'clock with that Polka Hour. I want to wish everyone a very happy Thanksgiving. What are you guys doing? What are your Thanksgiving memories? Do you have any? I mean, it's Thanksgiving, you know, getting together or whatever. I remember growing up, and my dad and I would do this quite often until probably I turned about maybe 15 or 16, and I would start doing it on my own. Him and I would walk through the bush. Basically, it was like probably just getting me out of the house. Maybe my mom didn't want my dad in the kitchen either, you know, just saying. And him and I would walk through the bush and go find, you know, some nice twigs and branches with some colored leaves, find some cranberries, bulrushes, whatnot, to make the centerpiece for the table every year. And we would go walk through the bush and, you know, talk about everything and anything. And, you know, 6 years since my dad passed, and I'll be honest, I would give anything to be able to walk through that bush one more time with him, just talk about everything and anything, picking some twigs and cranberries and finding some mushrooms and all that kind of stuff. But for all the memories that I do have of my dad, well, I want to thank him and, you know, for all those great times that we had and everything. And so for all the people that, you know, aren't with us this year, you know, thank them for the memories. Leave an empty seat at the table, knowing that they're welcome to be at the table as well. You can also join me tomorrow morning for the CJ Radio Gospel Show at 10 o'clock. So we'd love to have you listening to that. We're going to do a lot of thanking songs in there. But right now, let's finish off today's show with Sam and Dave and a little Soul Man before we take you to that Polka Hour in a couple of minutes.

0: from the CJ Radio Weather Center. Here is the forecast for Swan River and Dauphin. Tonight, cloudy, 30% chance of showers this evening. Periods of rain beginning late this evening, except periods of wet snow over the Duck Mountains. Wind north 30 kilometers per hour, gusting to 50. Low plus 2, except 0 over the Duck Mountains. Sunday, periods of rain, except periods of wet snow over the Duck Mountains in the morning. Wind northeast 30 kilometers per hour, gusting to 50. High plus 5, UV index 1 or low. Sunday night, periods of rain, except periods of wet snow over the Duck Mountains overnight. Wind northeast 30 kilometers per hour, gusting to 50. Low plus 1. Monday, cloudy. High plus 4. Monday night, cloudy. Low 0. Tuesday, clearing. High 11. Tuesday night, clear. Low minus 3. Wednesday, sunny. High 13. Wednesday night, cloudy periods. Low plus 4.
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3: Dobre Dane, Dobre Vasher. Welcome to the CJ Radio Polka Hour. I'm Adam T. Thanks for joining me on this wonderful Thanksgiving weekend. And at the same time, happy Oktoberfest as well to anyone celebrating on that end of things. So kicking things off today, I've got Kalena with a little large sandwich. Hopefully you're not eating that for Thanksgiving, okay? But first, let's do a little Ukrainian wedding march. I know there's a few people getting married this weekend. So, why not march down the aisle with the Ukrainian wedding march?

0: Double Shot there, kicking things off today with Kalena, large sandwich, and a Ukrainian wedding march. And that goes out to everyone who loves those fast wedding marches out there, clapping your hands, stomping your feet, and dancing around. Well, coming up right now, we are going to have a little battle of the Peters. Yeah, I've got Peter Lamb on the way, but first, we're going to have Peter Pikulik by request. Yes, some nice people always come in the store, and they send me their requests, so I write them down, and when I get in here, well, I hopefully remember my paper. Hopefully it didn't get washed in the washing machine. Because I was like, what song did they want? So, yeah, here we go. I've got some Peter Pikulik with a butterfly and a polka.
1: It's your partners for a polka.

and Roy's Polka from Peter Lamb. Before that, we had a double shot of Peter Pickalick with the Butterfly and just a good old polka in E-flat. Not going to lie. That last one there, that waltz, did that not sound very creepy? Like very Halloweenish, to a point where I would expect maybe like at the Haunted Mansion at Disney World that the, if you've ever gone, the ghosts that are dancing around the ballroom, that is what they would be dancing to. It literally just had, like, chills up my spine. I'm going, okay, maybe I'll just save that song from now on until like the Halloween edition of the polka shower. That kind of seemed a little bit on the creepy side. I don't know why, just something about it. Coming up right now. Okay, maybe it's just me, but it just sounded creepy. I got the D-Drifters with Krakowak. But first, oh, how I love you.

0: From the CJ Radio Weather Center, here is the forecast for Swan River and Dauphin. Tonight, cloudy, 30% chance of showers this evening. Periods of rain beginning late this evening, except periods of wet snow over the Duck Mountains. Wind north 30 kilometers per hour, gusting to 50. Low plus 2, except 0 over the Duck Mountains. Sunday, periods of rain, except periods of wet snow over the Duck Mountains in the morning. Wind northeast 30 kilometers per hour, gusting to 50. High plus 5, UV index 1 or low. Sunday night, periods of rain, except periods of wet snow over the Duck Mountains overnight. Wind northeast 30 kilometers per hour, gusting to 50. Low plus 1. Monday, cloudy. High plus 4. Monday night, cloudy. Low 0. Tuesday, clearing. High 11. Tuesday night, clear. Low minus 3. Wednesday, sunny. High 13. Wednesday night, cloudy periods. Low plus 4.
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2: Now we're back to the CJ Radio Polk Hour. We finished off the last half hour. That was a double shot from Jacques Douillet with Tant Mitzi and Beer Barrel. Because, well, this weekend not only is Thanksgiving, but it's also Oktoberfest. And if you're celebrating Oktoberfest, well, you definitely want to break out that Beer Barrel. And on Monday, find it on your local satellite station. But I think it's like CTV Kitchener. I think that's what it is. And you can watch the parade. I think it's on around 10:30 or 11 o'clock in the morning, and it goes right through Kitchener, Ontario. But I guess starting last night, I guess Friday night, they smash open the barrel and they party all weekend long. And again, I know I said it the last couple weeks, but if you have never gone to Oktoberfest, or a real Oktoberfest, I should say, you definitely want to take a trip out to Kitchener, Ontario. Book a hotel room, make a bucket list. It is really, really cool. And the bands and everything else that they have for the Oktoberfest out there is fantastic. I'm not talking like rock bands. I'm talking about the bands of march, like the marching bands and the parade. They're fantastic. Then you get to see the singing Steins in person. You get to see Tant Mitzi and Uncle Hans and be yelling at everybody, ticky-tacky, ticky-tacky, oi, oi, oi. Or depending where you're from, you might be the ziggy-zaggy person. The ziggy-zaggy, ziggy-zaggy, oi, oi, oi. So here is, so that was a couple of songs from Jacques Douillet. Coming up, I should say, is Nick Nechuk with Floating Stone Polka. Figure that one out. And the Johnny K. Polka.

right there with the Floating Stone Polka. Yeah, if you can figure that one out, I mean, unless you have it on some styrofoam or some wood, and it's like then, you know, push it off into the water, pretty sure that's the only way a stone's going to float. So, you know, just kind of putting that out there. We also had the Johnny K. Polka on the way. I got the Ukrainian old-timers with, well, something that's coming very, very, very quickly. Pretty soon we're going to be, you know, into those below temperatures. Yeah, already dipped down a couple times, you know, last week. Had to cover the beans, whatnot. And so I got the 10 Below Polka. Yeah, I kind of hate saying that, you know, being that we had such a beautiful September. And then October hit and was like, we're just going to slam the door. And that's it for our beautiful weather. you know, you may want to start thinking about putting your Christmas decorations on the house. I mean, mine are all done. But mine now, I got the ones that change color, like for all the different times of year, so I can change the colors to make it look like Valentine's, Easter, Halloween, of course, multiple Christmas ones, Canada Day, whatever. So, you know, now I can leave my Christmas lights on my house all year long. And heck, I can even do blue and red for like when the, you know, Jets games are on. Let people know that we support the Jets. You know, so, just a bunch of fun, you know, and I can make my own patterns. If I want to do like a purple, green, and yellow, which means absolutely nothing, I can do that. Actually, that the purple, green, yellow is actually the color of the pen that I'm holding right now. That's why I said it. anyway, let's get back to some more music here. The 10 Below Polka. I don't like that minus temperatures. And the

That was the Tembolo Polka and the Country Chatis Ukrainian Old Timers. More Oktoberfest music coming up right now with Jacques Duguay. I got the Oktoberfest Melody of Love. But first, a little peaches, apple, and pumpkin pie. Something you're probably going to be having this weekend sometime.

0: And that there, my friends, was the good old Heel and Toe from Prairie Crocus. And before that, we had the Oktoberfest Melody of Love and Peaches, Apple, and Pumpkin Pie. I'm getting so hyped and ready for Thanksgiving dinner. Yep.
1: I'm not even sure where I want the dinner. I just want the pie.
0: Yeah. That's pretty much where I'm going on this one. I mean, honestly, I hate turkey. So, you know, I was trying to talk the family into maybe just doing a small chicken or something this year. Or I guess maybe, a large chicken. That way, you know, I like chicken meat and whatnot. But turkey, I don't know. I don't like the taste. It looks nice when it's in the pan and everything. But as far as I'm concerned, it could, you know, the minute I put the knife in there, it could go just like Clark Griswold at Christmas time. That's how much I really detest turkey. Yeah. But I will take all the other good things, the pierogies, the meatballs, the cabbage rolls, the pumpkin pie, the apple pie, the lemon meringue pie, whatever kind of pie you can send my way, and then I just won't take my blood sugar for about 2 days. Let's continue on. One more song here from Prairie Crocus, Liberty Two-Step, and then we're going to finish off today's show with Jacques Duguay with some more Oktoberfest music.

Prairie Crocus with the Liberty Two-Step. Finishing off today's show is Jacques Duguay with some Oktoberfest music. I got the Cracovia Polka, and we're going to go with a nice little German waltz. It's the Schnee Waltz.

Day Waltz, and that is Jacques Duguay. Cracovia Polka going to finish today's show off. I want to say Dankeschön for listening, and, well, Jacques, you for listening. And you can join me tomorrow morning at 10 a.m. for the CJ Radio Gospel Show here on the CJ Radio Network. Have a great and happy Thanksgiving, everyone. Ending today with Jacques Duguay, Cracovia Polka. Dobro vatchnya.

0: from the CJ Radio Weather Center. Here is the forecast for Swan River and Dauphin. Tonight, cloudy, 30% chance of showers this evening. Periods of rain beginning late this evening, except periods of wet snow over the Duck Mountains. Wind north 30 kilometers per hour, gusting to 50. Low plus 2, except 0 over the Duck Mountains. Sunday, periods of rain, except periods of wet snow over the Duck Mountains in the morning. Wind northeast 30 kilometers per hour, gusting to 50. High plus 5, UV index 1 or low. Sunday night, periods of rain, except periods of wet snow over the Duck Mountains overnight. Wind northeast 30 kilometers per hour, gusting to 50. Low plus 1, Monday cloudy, high plus 4. Monday night, cloudy, low 0. Tuesday clearing, high 11. Tuesday night clear, low minus 3. Wednesday sunny, high 13. Wednesday night cloudy periods, low plus 4.
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0: from the CJ Radio Weather Center. Here is the forecast for Swan River and Dauphin. Tonight, cloudy, 30% chance of showers this evening. Periods of rain beginning late this evening, except periods of wet snow over the Duck Mountains. Wind north 30 kilometers per hour, gusting to 50. Low plus 2, except 0 over the Duck Mountains. Sunday, periods of rain, except periods of wet snow over the Duck Mountains in the morning. Wind northeast 30 kilometers per hour, gusting to 50. High plus 5, UV index 1 or low. Sunday night, periods of rain, except periods of wet snow over the Duck Mountains overnight. Wind northeast 30 kilometers per hour, gusting to 50. Low plus 1, Monday cloudy, high plus 4. Monday night, cloudy, low 0. Tuesday clearing, high 11. Tuesday night clear, low minus 3. Wednesday sunny, high 13. Wednesday night cloudy periods, low plus 4.
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0: from the CJ Radio Weather Center. Here is the forecast for Swan River and Dauphin. Tonight, cloudy, 30% chance of showers this evening. Periods of rain beginning late this evening, except periods of wet snow over the Duck Mountains. Wind north 30 kilometers per hour, gusting to 50. Low plus 2, except 0 over the Duck Mountains. Sunday, periods of rain, except periods of wet snow over the Duck Mountains in the morning. Wind northeast 30 kilometers per hour, gusting to 50. High plus 5, UV index 1 or low. Sunday night, periods of rain, except periods of wet snow over the Duck Mountains overnight. Wind northeast 30 kilometers per hour, gusting to 50. Low plus 1, Monday cloudy, high plus 4. Monday night, cloudy, low 0. Tuesday clearing, high 11. Tuesday night clear, low minus 3. Wednesday sunny, high 13. Wednesday night cloudy periods, low plus 4.
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0: from the CJ Radio Weather Center. Here is the forecast for Swan River and Dauphin. Tonight, cloudy, 30% chance of showers this evening. Periods of rain beginning late this evening, except periods of wet snow over the Duck Mountains. Wind north 30 kilometers per hour, gusting to 50. Low plus 2, except 0 over the Duck Mountains. Sunday, periods of rain, except periods of wet snow over the Duck Mountains in the morning. Wind northeast 30 kilometers per hour, gusting to 50. High plus 5, UV index 1 or low. Sunday night, periods of rain, except periods of wet snow over the Duck Mountains overnight. Wind northeast 30 kilometers per hour, gusting to 50. Low plus 1, Monday cloudy, high plus 4. Monday night, cloudy, low 0. Tuesday clearing, high 11. Tuesday night clear, low minus 3. Wednesday sunny, high 13. Wednesday night cloudy periods, low plus 4.
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0: from the CJ Radio Weather Center. Here is the forecast for Swan River and Dauphin. Tonight, cloudy, 30% chance of showers this evening. Periods of rain beginning late this evening, except periods of wet snow over the Duck Mountains. Wind north 30 kilometers per hour, gusting to 50. Low plus 2, except 0 over the Duck Mountains. Sunday, periods of rain, except periods of wet snow over the Duck Mountains in the morning. Wind northeast 30 kilometers per hour, gusting to 50. High plus 5, UV index 1 or low. Sunday night, periods of rain, except periods of wet snow over the Duck Mountains overnight. Wind northeast 30 kilometers per hour, gusting to 50. Low plus 1, Monday cloudy, high plus 4. Monday night, cloudy, low 0. Tuesday clearing, high 11. Tuesday night clear, low minus 3. Wednesday sunny, high 13. Wednesday night cloudy periods, low plus 4.
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0: from the CJ Radio Weather Center. Here is the forecast for Swan River and Dauphin. Tonight, cloudy, 30% chance of showers this evening. Periods of rain beginning late this evening, except periods of wet snow over the Duck Mountains. Wind north, 30 kilometers per hour, gusting to 50. Low plus 2, except 0 over the Duck Mountains. Sunday, periods of rain, except periods of wet snow over the Duck Mountains in the morning. Wind northeast, 30 kilometers per hour, gusting to 50. High plus 5, UV index 1 or low. Sunday night, periods of rain, except periods of wet snow over the Duck Mountains overnight. Wind northeast, 30 kilometers per hour, gusting to 50. Low plus 1, Monday, cloudy, high plus 4. Monday night, cloudy, low 0. Tuesday, clearing, high 11. Tuesday night, clear, low minus 3. Wednesday, sunny, high 13. Wednesday night, cloudy periods, low plus 4.
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0: from the CJ Radio Weather Center. Here is the forecast for Swan River and Dauphin. Tonight, cloudy, 30% chance of showers this evening. Periods of rain beginning late this evening, except periods of wet snow over the Duck Mountains. Wind north, 30 kilometers per hour, gusting to 50. Low plus 2, except 0 over the Duck Mountains. Sunday, periods of rain, except periods of wet snow over the Duck Mountains in the morning. Wind northeast, 30 kilometers per hour, gusting to 50. High plus 5, UV index 1 or low. Sunday night, periods of rain, except periods of wet snow over the Duck Mountains overnight. Wind northeast, 30 kilometers per hour, gusting to 50. Low plus 1, Monday, cloudy, high plus 4. Monday night, cloudy, low 0. Tuesday, clearing, high 11. Tuesday night, clear, low minus 3. Wednesday, sunny, high 13. Wednesday night, cloudy periods, low plus 4.
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0: from the CJ Radio Weather Center. Here is the forecast for Swan River and Dauphin. Tonight, cloudy, 30% chance of showers this evening. Periods of rain beginning late this evening, except periods of wet snow over the Duck Mountains. Wind north 30 kilometers per hour, gusting to 50. Low plus 2, except 0 over the Duck Mountains. Sunday, periods of rain, except periods of wet snow over the Duck Mountains in the morning. Wind northeast 30 kilometers per hour, gusting to 50. High plus 5, UV index 1 or low. Sunday night, periods of rain, except periods of wet snow over the Duck Mountains overnight. Wind northeast 30 kilometers per hour, gusting to 50. Low plus 1. Monday, cloudy. High plus 4. Monday night, cloudy. Low 0. Tuesday, clearing. High 11. Tuesday night, clear. Low minus 3. Wednesday, sunny. High 13. Wednesday night, cloudy periods. Low plus 4.
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0: from the CJ Radio Weather Center. Here is the forecast for Swan River and Dauphin. Tonight, cloudy, 30% chance of showers this evening. Periods of rain beginning late this evening, except periods of wet snow over the Duck Mountains. Wind north 30 kilometers per hour, gusting to 50. Low plus 2, except 0 over the Duck Mountains. Sunday, periods of rain, except periods of wet snow over the Duck Mountains in the morning. Wind northeast 30 kilometers per hour, gusting to 50. High plus 5, UV index 1 or low. Sunday night, periods of rain, except periods of wet snow over the Duck Mountains overnight. Wind northeast 30 kilometers per hour, gusting to 50. Low plus 1. Monday, cloudy. High plus 4. Monday night, cloudy. Low 0. Tuesday, clearing. High 11. Tuesday night, clear. Low minus 3. Wednesday, sunny. High 13. Wednesday night, cloudy periods. Low plus 4.
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0: from the CJ Radio Weather Center. Here is the forecast for Swan River and Dauphin. Tonight, cloudy, 30% chance of showers this evening. Periods of rain beginning late this evening, except periods of wet snow over the Duck Mountains. Wind north 30 kilometers per hour, gusting to 50. Low plus 2, except 0 over the Duck Mountains. Sunday, periods of rain, except periods of wet snow over the Duck Mountains in the morning. Wind northeast 30 kilometers per hour, gusting to 50. High plus 5, UV index 1 or low. Sunday night, periods of rain, except periods of wet snow over the Duck Mountains overnight. Wind northeast 30 kilometers per hour, gusting to 50. Low plus 1. Monday, cloudy. High plus 4. Monday night, cloudy. Low 0. Tuesday, clearing. High 11. Tuesday night, clear. Low minus 3. Wednesday, sunny. High 13. Wednesday night, cloudy periods. Low plus 4.
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0: from the CJ Radio Weather Center. Here is the forecast for Swan River and Dauphin. Tonight, cloudy, 30% chance of showers this evening. Periods of rain beginning late this evening, except periods of wet snow over the Duck Mountains. Wind north 30 kilometers per hour, gusting to 50. Low plus 2, except 0 over the Duck Mountains. Sunday, periods of rain, except periods of wet snow over the Duck Mountains in the morning. Wind northeast 30 kilometers per hour, gusting to 50. High plus 5, UV index 1 or low. Sunday night, periods of rain, except periods of wet snow over the Duck Mountains overnight. Wind northeast 30 kilometers per hour, gusting to 50. Low plus 1, Monday cloudy, high plus 4. Monday night, cloudy, low 0. Tuesday clearing, high 11. Tuesday night clear, low minus 3. Wednesday sunny, high 13. Wednesday night cloudy periods, low plus 4.
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0: from the CJ Radio Weather Center. Here is the forecast for Swan River and Dauphin. Tonight, cloudy, 30% chance of showers this evening. Periods of rain beginning late this evening, except periods of wet snow over the Duck Mountains. Wind north 30 kilometers per hour, gusting to 50. Low plus 2, except 0 over the Duck Mountains. Sunday, periods of rain, except periods of wet snow over the Duck Mountains in the morning. Wind northeast 30 kilometers per hour, gusting to 50. High plus 5, UV index 1 or low. Sunday night, periods of rain, except periods of wet snow over the Duck Mountains overnight. Wind northeast 30 kilometers per hour, gusting to 50. Low plus 1, Monday cloudy, high plus 4. Monday night, cloudy, low 0. Tuesday clearing, high 11. Tuesday night clear, low minus 3. Wednesday sunny, high 13. Wednesday night cloudy periods, low plus 4.
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0: from the CJ Radio Weather Center. Here is the forecast for Swan River and Dauphin. Tonight, cloudy, 30% chance of showers this evening. Periods of rain beginning late this evening, except periods of wet snow over the Duck Mountains. Wind north 30 kilometers per hour, gusting to 50. Low plus 2, except 0 over the Duck Mountains. Sunday, periods of rain, except periods of wet snow over the Duck Mountains in the morning. Wind northeast 30 kilometers per hour, gusting to 50. High plus 5, UV index 1 or low. Sunday night, periods of rain, except periods of wet snow over the Duck Mountains overnight. Wind northeast 30 kilometers per hour, gusting to 50. Low plus 1, Monday cloudy, high plus 4. Monday night, cloudy, low 0. Tuesday clearing, high 11. Tuesday night clear, low minus 3. Wednesday sunny, high 13. Wednesday night cloudy periods, low plus 4.
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0: from the CJ Radio Weather Center. Here is the forecast for Swan River and Dauphin. Tonight, cloudy, 30% chance of showers this evening. Periods of rain beginning late this evening, except periods of wet snow over the Duck Mountains. Wind north, 30 kilometers per hour, gusting to 50. Low plus 2, except 0 over the Duck Mountains. Sunday, periods of rain, except periods of wet snow over the Duck Mountains in the morning. Wind northeast, 30 kilometers per hour, gusting to 50. High plus 5, UV index 1 or low. Sunday night, periods of rain, except periods of wet snow over the Duck Mountains overnight. Wind northeast, 30 kilometers per hour, gusting to 50. Low plus 1, Monday, cloudy, high plus 4. Monday night, cloudy, low 0. Tuesday, clearing, high 11. Tuesday night, clear, low minus 3. Wednesday, sunny, high 13. Wednesday night, cloudy periods, low plus 4.
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0: from the CJ Radio Weather Center. Here is the forecast for Swan River and Dauphin. Today, periods of rain except periods of wet snow over the Duck Mountains. Wind north, 30 kilometers per hour, gusting to 50. High plus 5, except plus 1 over the Duck Mountains. UV index 1 or low. Tonight, periods of rain except periods of wet snow over the Duck Mountains. Wind northeast 30 kilometers per hour, gusting to 50, low plus 1 except minus 1 over the Duck Mountains. Monday, periods of rain except periods of wet snow over the Duck Mountains. Wind northeast 20 kilometers per hour, becoming light in the afternoon. High 6, UV index 1 or low. Monday night rain, low 0, Tuesday clearing, high 12, Tuesday night clear. Low minus 3, Wednesday sunny, high 14, Wednesday night cloudy periods, low plus 5. Thursday, cloudy with 30% chance of showers, high 11.
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1: Radio, hometown weather. From the CJ Radio Weather Center, here's the forecast for Swan River and Dauphin. Today, periods of rain except periods of wet snow over the Duck Mountains. Wind north, 30 kilometers per hour, gusting to 50. High plus 5, except plus 1 over the Duck Mountains. UV index 1 or low. Tonight, periods of rain except periods of wet snow over the Duck Mountains. Wind northeast, 30 kilometers per hour, gusting to 50. Low plus 1 except minus 1 over the Duck Mountains. Monday, periods of rain except periods of wet snow over the Duck Mountains. Wind northeast 20 kilometers per hour, becoming light in the afternoon. High 6, UV index 1 or low. Monday night rain, low 0. Tuesday clearing, high 12. Tuesday night clear, low minus 3. Wednesday sunny, high 14. Wednesday night cloudy periods, low plus 5. Thursday cloudy with 30% chance of showers, high 11.
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0: From the CJ Radio Weather Center, here's the forecast for Swan River and Dauphin. Today, periods of rain except periods of wet snow over the Duck Mountains. Wind north, 30 kilometers per hour, gusting to 50. High plus 5, except plus 1 over the Duck Mountains. UV index 1 or low. Tonight, periods of rain except periods of wet snow over the Duck Mountains. Wind northeast 30 kilometers per hour, gusting to 50, low plus 1 except minus 1 over the Duck Mountains. Monday, periods of rain except periods of wet snow over the Duck Mountains. Wind northeast 20 kilometers per hour, becoming light in the afternoon. High 6, UV index 1 or low. Monday night rain, low 0, Tuesday clearing, high 12, Tuesday night clear. Low minus 3, Wednesday sunny, high 14, Wednesday night cloudy periods, low plus 5. Thursday, cloudy with 30% chance of showers, high 11.
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0: From the CJ Radio Weather Center, here's the forecast for Swan River and Dauphin. Today, periods of rain except periods of wet snow over the Duck Mountains. Wind north, 30 kilometers per hour, gusting to 50. High plus 5, except plus 1 over the Duck Mountains. UV index 1 or low. Tonight, periods of rain except periods of wet snow over the Duck Mountains. Wind northeast 30 kilometers per hour, gusting to 50, low plus 1 except minus 1 over the Duck Mountains. Monday, periods of rain except periods of wet snow over the Duck Mountains. Wind northeast 20 kilometers per hour, becoming light in the afternoon. High 6, UV index 1 or low. Monday night, rain, low 0, Tuesday clearing, high 12, Tuesday night clear. Low minus 3, Wednesday sunny, high 14, Wednesday night cloudy periods, low plus 5. Thursday, cloudy with 30% chance of showers, high 11.
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0: From the CJ Radio Weather Center, here's the forecast for Swan River and Dauphin. Today, periods of rain except periods of wet snow over the Duck Mountains. Wind north, 30 kilometers per hour, gusting to 50. High plus 5, except plus 1 over the Duck Mountains. UV index 1 or low. Tonight, periods of rain except periods of wet snow over the Duck Mountains. Wind northeast 30 kilometers per hour, gusting to 50, low plus 1 except minus 1 over the Duck Mountains. Monday, periods of rain except periods of wet snow over the Duck Mountains. Wind northeast 20 kilometers per hour, becoming light in the afternoon. High 6, UV index 1 or low. Monday night rain, low 0, Tuesday clearing, high 12, Tuesday night clear. Low minus 3, Wednesday sunny, high 14, Wednesday night cloudy periods, low plus 5. Thursday, cloudy with 30% chance of showers, high 11.
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0: From the CJ Radio Weather Center, here's the forecast for Swan River and Dauphin. Today, periods of rain except periods of wet snow over the Duck Mountains. Wind north, 30 kilometers per hour, gusting to 50. High plus 5, except plus 1 over the Duck Mountains. UV index 1 or low. Tonight, periods of rain except periods of wet snow over the Duck Mountains. Wind northeast 30 kilometers per hour, gusting to 50, low plus 1 except minus 1 over the Duck Mountains. Monday, periods of rain except periods of wet snow over the Duck Mountains. Wind northeast 20 kilometers per hour, becoming light in the afternoon. High 6, UV index 1 or low. Monday night rain, low 0, Tuesday clearing, high 12, Tuesday night clear, low minus 3. Wednesday sunny, high 14, Wednesday night cloudy periods, low plus 5. Thursday, cloudy with 30% chance of showers, high 11.
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0: From the CJ Radio Weather Center, here's the forecast for Swan River and Dauphin. Today, periods of rain except periods of wet snow over the Duck Mountains. Wind north, 30 kilometers per hour, gusting to 50. High plus 5, except plus 1 over the Duck Mountains. UV index 1 or low. Tonight, periods of rain except periods of wet snow over the Duck Mountains. Wind northeast 30 kilometers per hour, gusting to 50, low plus 1 except minus 1 over the Duck Mountains. Monday, periods of rain except periods of wet snow over the Duck Mountains. Wind northeast 20 kilometers per hour, becoming light in the afternoon. High 6, UV index 1 or low. Monday night, rain, low 0, Tuesday clearing, high 12, Tuesday night clear, low minus 3. Wednesday sunny, high 14, Wednesday night cloudy periods, low plus 5. Thursday, cloudy with 30% chance of showers, high 11.
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0: From the CJ Radio Weather Center, here's the forecast for Swan River and Dauphin. Today, periods of rain except periods of wet snow over the Duck Mountains. Wind north, 30 kilometers per hour, gusting to 50. High plus 5, except plus 1 over the Duck Mountains. UV index 1 or low. Tonight, periods of rain except periods of wet snow over the Duck Mountains. Wind northeast 30 kilometers per hour, gusting to 50, low plus 1 except minus 1 over the Duck Mountains. Monday, periods of rain except periods of wet snow over the Duck Mountains. Wind northeast 20 kilometers per hour, becoming light in the afternoon. High 6, UV index 1 or low. Monday night rain, low 0, Tuesday clearing, high 12, Tuesday night clear, low minus 3, Wednesday sunny, high 14, Wednesday night cloudy periods, low plus 5, Thursday cloudy with 30% chance of showers, high 11.
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0: From the CJ Radio Weather Center, here's the forecast for Swan River and Dauphin. Today, periods of rain except periods of wet snow over the Duck Mountains. Wind north, 30 kilometers per hour, gusting to 50. High plus 5, except plus 1 over the Duck Mountains. UV index 1 or low. Tonight, periods of rain except periods of wet snow over the Duck Mountains. Wind northeast 30 kilometers per hour, gusting to 50, low plus 1 except minus 1 over the Duck Mountains. Monday, periods of rain except periods of wet snow over the Duck Mountains. Wind northeast 20 kilometers per hour, becoming light in the afternoon. High 6, UV index 1 or low. Monday night, rain, low 0, Tuesday clearing, high 12, Tuesday night clear. Low minus 3, Wednesday sunny, high 14, Wednesday night cloudy periods, low plus 5. Thursday, cloudy with 30% chance of showers, high 11.
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0: From the CJ Radio Weather Center, here is the forecast for Swan River and Dauphin. Today, periods of rain except periods of wet snow over the Duck Mountains. Wind north, 30 kilometers per hour, gusting to 50. High plus 5, except plus 1 over the Duck Mountains. UV index 1 or low. Tonight, periods of rain except periods of wet snow over the Duck Mountains. Wind northeast 30 kilometers per hour, gusting to 50, low plus 1 except minus 1 over the Duck Mountains. Monday, periods of rain except periods of wet snow over the Duck Mountains. Wind northeast 20 kilometers per hour, becoming light in the afternoon. High 6, UV index 1 or low. Monday night rain, low 0, Tuesday clearing, high 12, Tuesday night clear. Low minus 3, Wednesday sunny, high 14, Wednesday night cloudy periods, low plus 5. Thursday, cloudy with 30% chance of showers, high 11.
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0: From the CJ Radio Weather Center, here is the forecast for Swan River and Dauphin. Today, periods of rain except periods of wet snow over the Duck Mountains. Wind north, 30 kilometers per hour, gusting to 50. High plus 5, except plus 1 over the Duck Mountains. UV index 1 or low. Tonight, periods of rain except periods of wet snow over the Duck Mountains. Wind northeast 30 kilometers per hour, gusting to 50. Low plus 1 except minus 1 over the Duck Mountains. Monday, periods of rain except periods of wet snow over the Duck Mountains. Wind northeast 20 kilometers per hour, becoming light in the afternoon. High 6, UV index 1 or low. Monday night, rain, low 0, Tuesday clearing, high 12, Tuesday night, clear. Low minus 3, Wednesday sunny, high 14, Wednesday night, cloudy periods, low plus 5. Thursday, cloudy with 30% chance of showers, high 11.
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3: Good Sunday morning, and welcome to the CJ Radio Gospel Show. I'm Adam T., and thanks for joining me today. Thanks for joining me this weekend. We had some great music last night on the Polka Hour, and of course the Classic Country and Oldies Show, and now we're here today for the CJ Radio Gospel Show. Half hour, some great gospel music coming up right now. Kicking things off with the Oak Ridge Boys and Johnny Cash with God Will.
4: God will walk with me down the street.

flowers are there. God will care for me whenever there is no one else to care.

The Oak Ridge Boys with I Will Be Welcome Over There and God Will from Johnny Cash. The Jordanaires are on the way with Amazing Grace, and you know, that's kind of a nice little song to have on this Thanksgiving weekend, you know, because we want to have an Amazing Grace. You know, we want to have a bountiful table to have to be sitting around, and you know, that's, I don't know, to me that's always a great song to have before your meal. And as well as Red Savine, something again that we have to be thankful for all the farmers out there, for giving us all the grains and well, not just the grains, but also all farmers who, you know, cattle farmers and pork farmers, chicken farmers, turkey farmers, right? Because, you know, it's Turkey Day this this weekend, but whatever you're having. And of course, all the truckers, got to thank them as well, and thank all the people that who manufacture the stuff for us, and thank all the store clerks for, you know, putting all the stuff on the shelves for you to buy, and thank them for all the cashiers for ringing you through with a nice smile on their face. So a big thank you to all the hard workers out there to make this weekend so great for us. Here is Red Savine, well, bringing in the sheaves.

That was Amazing Grace by the Jordanaires, Red Savine with Bringing in the Sheaves. I've got Ryan Goosen on the way, but first I've got the Stamps with I John.

It is well from Ryan Goosen and the Stamps with I, John. I've got the Waldner Messengers coming up right now before we do our Sunday morning / Thanksgiving prayer. Here is the Waldner Messengers with Thank You, Mama, on this Thanksgiving weekend.

Thank you, Mama, from the Waldner Messengers. Well, it's time for our Sunday morning prayer, Thanksgiving prayer for this this year. And like it says in Psalms 136, verse 1, give thanks to the Lord, for he is good. His love endures forever. So thank you, Lord, for your love. Let's get to our prayer right now. Thank you for your great love and blessing over our lives. Thank you that your favor has no end, but it lasts for our entire lifetime. Forgive us for sometimes forgetting that you are intimately acquainted with all of our ways, that you know what concerns us, and you cover us with a shield. Establish the work of our hands and bring to fulfillment all that you have given us to do in these days. We pray that you would make our way purposeful and our footsteps firm out of the goodness and love. Give us a heart of wisdom to hear your voice and make us strong by your huge favor and grace. In Jesus' name, amen. A little Thanksgiving prayer there. So thank you, Lord, for everything you have given us. You've given us the, you know, the world. You've given us the bounty. You've given us the clothes on our back, the money in our bank, the happiness, the smiles on our faces, the people around our Thanksgiving table this year, the memories of the ones that can't be with us this Thanksgiving. Thank you for everything, Lord, you have given us. Coming up right now, since I'm talking about the, you know, the bounty and the friends and family that are around our table this Thanksgiving. Here is Courtney Patton with the Welcome People.

0: That was the welcome table. Courtney Patton here on the CJ Radio Gospel Show. And yes, one day we will all be sitting at that wonderful welcome table in the sky. But right now we have to sit at the welcome table here in our own homes, eating turkey or chicken or ham, or whatever you eat, some pierogies and cabbage rolls, mashed potatoes, candied yams. And of course, pumpkin pie. So whatever is around your table this Thanksgiving dinner, thank the good Lord that it's there. Coming up right now, I've got Jim Reeves with We Thank Thee.
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Well, that was We Thank Thee, Jim Reeves, and I want to wish everyone a happy Thanksgiving, a happy Gobble Gobble Day, and, well, just don't eat too much turkey because, it'll make you a little tired and sleepy, but you can never indulge on too much pumpkin pie, or you could always indulge on more whipped cream than pumpkin pie if you're not into pumpkin pie that much. Hey, you know what? Have a great weekend. Have a blessed week, everyone, and give thanks to the Lord. Give thanks to your friends and family for everything that you have today. Amen. We're going to leave today with Sing, Sing, Sing from Hank Williams Jr. God bless you all.

0: From the CJ Radio Weather Center, here's the forecast for Swan River and Dauphin. Today, periods of rain except periods of wet snow over the Duck Mountains. Wind north, 30 kilometers per hour, gusting to 50. High plus 5, except plus 1 over the Duck Mountains. UV index 1 or low. Tonight, periods of rain except periods of wet snow over the Duck Mountains. Wind northeast 30 kilometers per hour, gusting to 50, low plus 1 except minus 1 over the Duck Mountains. Monday, periods of rain except periods of wet snow over the Duck Mountains. Wind northeast 20 kilometers per hour, becoming light in the afternoon. High 6, UV index 1 or low. Monday night rain, low 0, Tuesday clearing, high 12, Tuesday night clear, low minus 3. Wednesday sunny, high 14, Wednesday night cloudy periods, low plus 5. Thursday, cloudy with 30% chance of showers, high 11.
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0: From the CJ Radio Weather Center, here's the forecast for Swan River and Dauphin. Today, periods of rain except periods of wet snow over the Duck Mountains. Wind north, 30 kilometers per hour, gusting to 50. High plus 5, except plus 1 over the Duck Mountains. UV index 1 or low. Tonight, periods of rain except periods of wet snow over the Duck Mountains. Wind northeast 30 kilometers per hour, gusting to 50, low plus 1 except minus 1 over the Duck Mountains. Monday, periods of rain except periods of wet snow over the Duck Mountains. Wind northeast 20 kilometers per hour, becoming light in the afternoon. High 6, UV index 1 or low. Monday night, rain, low 0, Tuesday clearing, high 12, Tuesday night clear, low minus 3. Wednesday sunny, high 14, Wednesday night cloudy periods, low plus 5. Thursday, cloudy with 30% chance of showers, high 11.
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0: From the CJ Radio Weather Center, here's the forecast for Swan River and Dauphin. Today, periods of rain except periods of wet snow over the Duck Mountains. Wind north, 30 kilometers per hour, gusting to 50. High plus 5, except plus 1 over the Duck Mountains. UV index 1 or low. Tonight, periods of rain except periods of wet snow over the Duck Mountains. Wind northeast 30 kilometers per hour, gusting to 50, low plus 1 except minus 1 over the Duck Mountains. Monday, periods of rain except periods of wet snow over the Duck Mountains. Wind northeast 20 kilometers per hour, becoming light in the afternoon. High 6, UV index 1 or low. Monday night rain, low 0, Tuesday clearing, high 12, Tuesday night clear. Low minus 3, Wednesday sunny, high 14, Wednesday night cloudy periods, low plus 5. Thursday, cloudy with 30% chance of showers, high 11.
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0: From the CJ Radio Weather Center, here's the forecast for Swan River and Dauphin. Today, periods of rain, except periods of wet snow over the Duck Mountains. Wind northeast 30 kilometers per hour, gusting to 50. High plus 5, except plus 1 over the Duck Mountains. UV index 1 or low. Tonight, periods of rain, except periods of wet snow over the Duck Mountains. Wind northeast 30 kilometers per hour, gusting to 50. Low plus 1, except minus 1 over the Duck Mountains. Monday, periods of rain, except periods of wet snow over the Duck Mountains. Wind northeast 20 kilometers per hour, becoming light in the afternoon. High 6, UV index 1 or low. Monday night, rain, low 0. Tuesday, clearing, high 12. Tuesday night, clear, low minus 3. Wednesday, sunny, high 14. Wednesday night, cloudy periods, low plus 5. Thursday, cloudy with 30% chance of showers, high 11.
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0: From the CJ Radio Weather Center, here's the forecast for Swan River and Dauphin. Today, periods of rain, except periods of wet snow over the Duck Mountains. Wind northeast 30 kilometers per hour, gusting to 50. High plus 5, except plus 1 over the Duck Mountains. UV index 1 or low. Tonight, periods of rain, except periods of wet snow over the Duck Mountains. Wind northeast 30 kilometers per hour, gusting to 50. Low plus 1, except minus 1 over the Duck Mountains. Monday, periods of rain, except periods of wet snow over the Duck Mountains. Wind northeast 20 kilometers per hour, becoming light in the afternoon. High 6, UV index 1 or low. Monday night, rain, low 0. Tuesday, clearing, high 12. Tuesday night, clear, low minus 3. Wednesday, sunny, high 14. Wednesday night, cloudy periods, low plus 5. Thursday, cloudy with 30% chance of showers, high 11.
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0: From the CJ Radio Weather Center, here's the forecast for Swan River and Dauphin. Today, periods of rain, except periods of wet snow over the Duck Mountains. Wind northeast 30 kilometers per hour, gusting to 50. High +5, except +1 over the Duck Mountains. UV index 1 or low. Tonight, periods of rain, except periods of wet snow over the Duck Mountains. Wind northeast 30 kilometers per hour, gusting to 50. Low +1, except -1 over the Duck Mountains. Monday, periods of rain, except periods of wet snow over the Duck Mountains. Wind northeast 20 kilometers per hour, becoming light in the afternoon. High 6, UV index 1 or low. Monday night, rain, low 0. Tuesday, clearing, high 12. Tuesday night, clear, low -3. Wednesday, sunny, high 14. Wednesday night, cloudy periods, low +5. Thursday, cloudy with 30% chance of showers, high 11.
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0: From the CJ Radio Weather Center, here's the forecast for Swan River and Dauphin. Today, periods of rain, except periods of wet snow over the Duck Mountains. Wind northeast 30 kilometers per hour, gusting to 50. High plus 5, except plus 1 over the Duck Mountains. UV index 1 or low. Tonight, periods of rain, except periods of wet snow over the Duck Mountains. Wind northeast 30 kilometers per hour, gusting to 50. Low plus 1, except minus 1 over the Duck Mountains. Monday, periods of rain, except periods of wet snow over the Duck Mountains. Wind northeast 20 kilometers per hour, becoming light in the afternoon. High 6. UV index 1 or low. Monday night, rain. Low 0. Tuesday, clearing. High 12. Tuesday night, clear. Low minus 3. Wednesday, sunny. High 14. Wednesday night, cloudy periods. Low plus 5. Thursday, cloudy with 30% chance of showers. High 11.
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0: From the CJ Radio Weather Center, here's the forecast for Swan River and Dauphin. Today, periods of rain, except periods of wet snow over the Duck Mountains. Wind northeast 30 kilometers per hour, gusting to 50. High plus 5, except plus 1 over the Duck Mountains. UV index 1 or low. Tonight, periods of rain, except periods of wet snow over the Duck Mountains. Wind northeast 30 kilometers per hour, gusting to 50. Low plus 1, except minus 1 over the Duck Mountains. Monday, periods of rain, except periods of wet snow over the Duck Mountains. Wind northeast 20 kilometers per hour, becoming light in the afternoon. High 6, UV index 1 or low. Monday night, rain, low 0. Tuesday, clearing, high 12. Tuesday night, clear, low minus 3. Wednesday, sunny, high 14. Wednesday night, cloudy periods, low plus 5. Thursday, cloudy with 30% chance of showers, high 11.
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0: Help celebrate 20 years of CJ104 and see Adam T. Elvis live in concert Saturday, October 17th in Benito. 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

0: From the CJ Radio Weather Center, here's the forecast for Swan River and Dauphin. Today, periods of rain, except periods of wet snow over the Duck Mountains. Wind northeast 30 kilometers per hour, gusting to 50. High plus 5, except plus 1 over the Duck Mountains. UV index 1 or low. Tonight, periods of rain, except periods of wet snow over the Duck Mountains. Wind northeast 30 kilometers per hour, gusting to 50. Low plus 1, except minus 1 over the Duck Mountains. Monday, periods of rain, except periods of wet snow over the Duck Mountains. Wind northeast 20 kilometers per hour, becoming light in the afternoon. High 6, UV index 1 or low. Monday night, rain, low 0. Tuesday, clearing, high 12. Tuesday night, clear, low minus 3. Wednesday, sunny, high 14. Wednesday night, cloudy periods, low plus 5. Thursday, cloudy with 30% chance of showers, high 11.
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0: From the CJ Radio Weather Center, here's the forecast for Swan River and Dauphin. Today, periods of rain, except periods of wet snow over the Duck Mountains. Wind northeast 30 kilometers per hour, gusting to 50. High plus 5, except plus 1 over the Duck Mountains. UV index 1 or low. Tonight, periods of rain, except periods of wet snow over the Duck Mountains. Wind northeast 30 kilometers per hour, gusting to 50. Low plus 1, except minus 1 over the Duck Mountains. Monday, periods of rain, except periods of wet snow over the Duck Mountains. Wind northeast 20 kilometers per hour, becoming light in the afternoon. High 6, UV index 1 or low. Monday night, rain, low 0. Tuesday, clearing, high 12. Tuesday night, clear, low minus 3. Wednesday, sunny, high 14. Wednesday night, cloudy periods, low plus 5. Thursday, cloudy with 30% chance of showers, high 11.
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0: Help celebrate 20 years of CJ104 and see Adam T. Elvis live in concert Saturday, October 17th in Benito. 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

0: From the CJ Radio Weather Center, here's the forecast for Swan River and Dauphin. Today, periods of rain, except periods of wet snow over the Duck Mountains. Wind northeast 30 kilometers per hour, gusting to 50. High plus 5, except plus 1 over the Duck Mountains. UV index 1 or low. Tonight, periods of rain, except periods of wet snow over the Duck Mountains. Wind northeast 30 kilometers per hour, gusting to 50. Low plus 1 except minus 1 over the Duck Mountains. Monday, periods of rain except periods of wet snow over the Duck Mountains. Wind northeast 20 kilometers per hour, becoming light in the afternoon. High 6. UV index 1 or low. Monday night, rain. Low 0. Tuesday, clearing. High 12. Tuesday night, clear. Low minus 3. Wednesday, sunny. High 14. Wednesday night, cloudy periods. Low plus 5. Thursday, cloudy with 30% chance of showers. High 11.
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0: from the CJ Radio Weather Center. Here's the forecast for Swan River and Dauphin. Tonight, periods of rain, except periods of wet snow over the Duck Mountains. Wind, northeast 30 kilometers per hour, gusting to 50. Low plus 1 except minus 1 over the Duck Mountains. Monday, periods of rain, except periods of wet snow over the Duck Mountains. Wind, northeast 20 kilometers per hour, becoming light in the afternoon, high 6, UV index 1 or low. Monday night, cloudy with 60% chance of showers, except a few flurries over the Duck Mountains. Low plus 1 except minus 1 over the Duck Mountains. Tuesday, clearing, high 10. Tuesday night, clear, low minus 2. Wednesday, sunny. High 12, Wednesday night, cloudy periods, low plus 1. Thursday, a mix of sun and cloud, high 8. Thursday night, clear, low minus 3.
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0: from the CJ Radio Weather Center. Here's the forecast for Swan River and Dauphin. Tonight, periods of rain, except periods of wet snow over the Duck Mountains. Wind, northeast 30 kilometers per hour, gusting to 50. Low plus 1 except minus 1 over the Duck Mountains. Monday, periods of rain, except periods of wet snow over the Duck Mountains. Wind, northeast 20 kilometers per hour, becoming light in the afternoon, high 6, UV index 1 or low. Monday night, cloudy with 60% chance of showers, except a few flurries over the Duck Mountains. Low plus 1 except minus 1 over the Duck Mountains. Tuesday, clearing, high 10. Tuesday night, clear, low minus 2. Wednesday, sunny. High 12, Wednesday night, cloudy periods, low plus 1. Thursday, a mix of sun and cloud, high 8. Thursday night, clear, low minus 3.
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0: from the CJ Radio Weather Center. Here's the forecast for Swan River and Dauphin. Tonight, periods of rain, except periods of wet snow over the Duck Mountains. Wind, northeast 30 kilometers per hour, gusting to 50. Low plus 1 except minus 1 over the Duck Mountains. Monday, periods of rain, except periods of wet snow over the Duck Mountains. Wind, northeast 20 kilometers per hour, becoming light in the afternoon, high 6, UV index 1 or low. Monday night, cloudy with 60% chance of showers, except a few flurries over the Duck Mountains. Low plus 1 except minus 1 over the Duck Mountains. Tuesday, clearing, high 10. Tuesday night, clear, low minus 2. Wednesday, sunny. High 12, Wednesday night, cloudy periods, low plus 1. Thursday, a mix of sun and cloud, high 8. Thursday night, clear, low minus 3.
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0: from the CJ Radio Weather Center. Here's the forecast for Swan River and Dauphin. Tonight, periods of rain, except periods of wet snow over the Duck Mountains. Wind, northeast 30 kilometers per hour, gusting to 50. Low plus 1, except minus 1 over the Duck Mountains. Monday, periods of rain, except periods of wet snow over the Duck Mountains. Wind, northeast 20 kilometers per hour, becoming light in the afternoon, high 6, UV index 1 or low. Monday night, cloudy with 60% chance of showers, except a few flurries over the Duck Mountains. Low plus 1, except minus 1 over the Duck Mountains. Tuesday, clearing, high 10. Tuesday night, clear, low minus 2. Wednesday, sunny. High 12, Wednesday night, cloudy periods, low plus 1. Thursday, a mix of sun and cloud, high 8. Thursday night, clear, low minus 3.
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0: From the CJ Radio Weather Center, here's the forecast for Swan River and Dauphin. Tonight, periods of rain, except periods of wet snow over the Duck Mountains. Wind, northeast 30 kilometers per hour, gusting to 50. Low plus 1, except minus 1 over the Duck Mountains. Monday, periods of rain, except periods of wet snow over the Duck Mountains. Wind, northeast 20 kilometers per hour, becoming light in the afternoon, high 6, UV index 1 or low. Monday night, cloudy with 60% chance of showers, except a few flurries over the Duck Mountains. Low plus 1, except minus 1 over the Duck Mountains. Tuesday, clearing, high 10. Tuesday night, clear, low minus 2. Wednesday, sunny, high 12. Wednesday night, cloudy periods, low plus 1. Thursday, a mix of sun and cloud, high 8. Thursday night, clear, low minus 3.
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0: from the CJ Radio Weather Center. Here's the forecast for Swan River and Dauphin. Tonight, periods of rain, except periods of wet snow over the Duck Mountains. Wind, northeast 30 kilometers per hour, gusting to 50. Low plus one, except minus one over the Duck Mountains. Monday, periods of rain, except periods of wet snow over the Duck Mountains. Wind, northeast 20 kilometers per hour, becoming light in the afternoon, high 6, UV index 1 or low. Monday night, cloudy with 60% chance of showers, except a few flurries over the Duck Mountains. A low plus 1, except minus 1, over the Duck Mountains. Tuesday, clearing, high 10. Tuesday night, clear, low minus 2. Wednesday, sunny, high 12. Wednesday night, cloudy periods, low plus 1. Thursday, a mix of sun and cloud, high 8. Thursday night, clear, low minus 3.
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0: from the CJ Radio Weather Center. Here's the forecast for Swan River and Dauphin. Tonight, periods of rain, except periods of wet snow over the Duck Mountains. Wind, northeast 30 kilometers per hour, gusting to 50. Low plus one, except minus one over the Duck Mountains. Monday, periods of rain, except periods of wet snow over the Duck Mountains. Wind, northeast 20 kilometers per hour, becoming light in the afternoon, high 6, UV index 1 or low. Monday night, cloudy with 60% chance of showers, except a few flurries over the Duck Mountains. Low plus 1, except minus 1 over the Duck Mountains. Tuesday, clearing, high 10. Tuesday night, clear, low minus 2. Wednesday, sunny, high 12. Wednesday night, cloudy periods, low plus 1. Thursday, a mix of sun and cloud, high 8. Thursday night, clear, low minus 3.
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